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0: 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Die besten Hits aller Zeiten.
1: Hey, it's me. I just want to leave a message, cause when I'm with you, I'm so lost. Cause I love you so much.

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Don't worry. It will soon pass, whatever it is. 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

And I touched your face, narcotic mindful haze, Mary Jane. And I called your name like an addicted to cocaine. Those holes.